Just a reminder, if you put in the $1,000 Go Fund Yourself keyword for this hour, which was coin, be watching your cell phone in the next couple of minutes, okay? Because Cash Center is going to make that call out. And if it comes to your phone, you know what you need to do, right? You got to answer it. That's the only way you're going to get the $1,000. So be ready. One more keyword coming just after 5 at BPI.

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0: keyword time. Almost right after Turnstile, you'll have the chance to feel as good as Sandra and her husband did having lunch out today when they got the call.
1: Oh, great. Thank you so much.
0: I hope you are next. Hang on.

Now here's your chance to win $1,000. Just enter this nationwide keyword on our website. Bills. That's Bills. Enter it now.

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Hold the commercials. 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

107.9 KBPI rocks the Rockies with the rig. Yes, it is the Ride Home Rock. It is still 107 minutes of BPI Rock. So let's get a weekend started right, man. As we sit and we wait for the Avs series round two to begin. It'll be us and the Wild. They beat the Stars last night. Poor Dallas Stars, man. They just can't get out of their own way. It's BP

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1: Puddle of Mud, Big Rig, From Ashes to New, dishing the new. Well, they came out about Christmas time, but it's finally starting to hit. Drag Me, new now on BPI with Big Rig.

not forget those $30 all-in tickets that Live Nation has on sale right now that only goes through the 5th through Cinco de Mayo. That is one of the shows right there, Avenged Sevenfold. I mean, so many of them are. There's over 4,000. KBPI.com, a Big Rig blog's got the rundown.